0: www.piscofm.cl. 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
1: A traveling circus came. They brought an intelligent elephant, and Nelly was her name. One dark night, she slipped her iron chain, and off she ran to Hindustan.

0: 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Más clásicos junto a ti.
1: Truth is, I thought it mattered. I thought that music mattered. But does it bollocks?

0: 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Nuestra señal online. Nuestra señal online.
1: What we've got here is failure to communicate. Some men you just can't reach. So you can get what we had here last week, which is the way he wants it. Well, he gets it.

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1: We're sorry. The number you have reached is not in service at this time.
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4: 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Pisco FM. Lo mejor de la música en Pisco FM.